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My skin hot and pointless. 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Everything strays. Even I can't look.

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0: Hey!
2: 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Many cars and many skirts. I can't say too much about the skirts because I don't know much about that, but there's more room in a mini car than there is in a Cadillac.

Sinbad, Flying Sinbad, and Flying Sinbad, and Flying Sinbad, Flying Bat, Flying Rat, Flying Mat, and Flying Pat. Fly out of your coffin. Fly out of your coffin. With your flying wings, come find a way to land it. 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
1: Wow!
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2: Really? Jody Foster.
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0: started Ugly Radio many years ago. And in honor of rock and roll, we'd like you to remember a rock and roll song. You're gonna hear it in a minute. And here it comes. Yeah! Get ready for it. Here comes the rock and roll song.
1: Dip, dip.
0: Yeah, yeah, yeah. Hey, man, I'm an Italian vocal group from the Bronx. I listen to Alan Freed, and he said, I want all the publishing rights on Dip, Dip, Dip. And if you do Dip, Dip, Dip good enough, I'll put you on stage at the Bethlehem Paramount Theater. So the Flying Spiders, formerly the Emerald Bulldogs, we recorded this song. Is everybody ready for Dip, Dip, Dip?

jerk and living proof, but sometimes friends are mean. 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Present company, just laugh it off. It's better than it seems.

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She's worried all the time. 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
1: What'd it do?
0: Today, we're gonna teach you some fun facts

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1: How are you?
0: Oh, why?
1: Because I have some money for you.
0: Money? How much? Yeah,
1: many money. But you got some job to do.
0: Oh, what?
1: To kill somebody.
0: Oh, who?
1: Mr. Greg.
0: Oh, I can do it.

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1: Saucer has landed again.

You are looking at a traveler who just bought a ticket for a very special kind of a trip. The cost? A few dollars. And his mind, over which he will very shortly have little or no control.

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1: Oh, no, it's just that you speak English so well, I'm amazed.
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